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In less than a minute, their friends and relations are dancing as merry as bees with a cask. We're lashing for punching.

Lekker mis naar die chips. 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Will Carmody swore that he'd go no further till

It is said in some far and distant lands that speaking the name of a place connects you to its heart and can breathe it into being. Ohiba. Within the song of the word is the scent of ripe fruit and vanilla and the fertile musk of a jungle. Can you smell it? Ohiba. Can you hear the high-pitched call of parrots and the faint crackle of long grasses drying in the sun? Ohiba. An island floating in a vast sea, alone in the waters of the world. And on this island is a village called Katakuk. And in this village, there is one who changed the lives of all who lived there then, and all who live there now. Ohiba. Say it out loud, and breathe it into being.